Getting your metal fix. 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

0: You see it on the news. Trader Joe's shut down over a man in a purple tutu.
1: Yes.
2: You know what? Worth it.
1: Yeah, what, for you. I mean, yeah, 100%. Think about that. You would have gotten more attention from just your wife then. So if you're hearing that and you're like, I can't quite picture this, well, brace yourself at Woody and Wilcox on Instagram and Twitter. It's funny because at the end of last week, somebody was like, I finally went to your, you know, your social media and I went to YouTube and I saw what you guys look like. Well, if you haven't seen this before, that's a whole new world for you. 704-FEZ-3200, talkback button available to you as well. And thanks, by the way, to all the listeners who came out as well. It was always, it's always great to see the Woody and Wilcox contingent show up at a great event like that.
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5: Good morning. That traffic volume on the increase quite a bit southbound 75 coming out of Campbell County right now, passing the Caribou exit down into Anderson County. Stop and go there. Emory Road right at I-75 and Powell as it builds on Broadway, trying to get up on that ramp onto 640 there on the backside of Sharps Ridge. Stop and go already. Certain sections of Chapman Highway mostly coming inbound. Hey, if you need a plumber, one that does a really good job that's affordable, call Wiz Pro Plumber. Just Google Wiz Pro Plumber Knoxville. I'm Commander Chuck. You're on time traffic.
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I love it that they try to outdo every other festival. Sick New World, System of a Down, headlining over Deftones, Slayer, Evanescence, Clutch, Down, Prodigy, Knocked Loose, Mastodon, bunch of sick bands, October 24th. Hey, who could give me a ride to Texas that day?

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Smell them.